Lou Reed on Radio Woodstock, Satellite of Love, and Elliot Smith, Miss Misery. It's Leja. Here's a new one from Cage the Elephant called Beaches in Tennessee.

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0: The Warren Treaty on Radio Woodstock. You Can't Hurt Me Anymore. That's off of the new album, The Story of Michael and Tanya. John Mayer, Radiohead, Modest Mouse with Picking Dragon's Pockets. Heard from the Linda Lindas and Blondie. It's Leisure this weekend is 250 great American songs. 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

Bob Dylan on Radio Woodstock, Knocking on Heaven's Door. The latest single from Brandi Carlile, Life on the Run. The Rolling Stones and Kevin Morby, 100,000 off of his new album, Little Wide Open. We'll keep the music going now with another new single from B.B. Stockwell, When You Know.

Carrie suggested we go for a drive in her new two-door BMW coupe. In the parking lot, we slipped into her bucket seats. Carrie took over from there. At nearly 90 miles per hour, she zipped us up to that windy edge known to some as Mulholland, a sinuous road running the ridge of the Santa Monica Mountains, where she then proceeded to pump her vehicle in and out of turns, sometimes dropping down to 50 miles per hour, only to immediately gun it back up to 90 again. Fast, slow, fast, fast, slow. Sometimes a wide turn, sometimes a quick one. She preferred the tighter ones, the sharp, controlled jerk, swinging left to right before driving back to the right, only so she could do it all over again. Until after enough speed and enough wind and more distance than I'd been prepared to expect, taking me to parts of the city I rarely

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She wasn't listening. She just yanked up on the emergency brake, dropped her seat back, and told me to lie on top of her. On top of those leather pants of hers, her hands immediately guiding mine over those soft, slightly oily folds, positioning my fingers on the shiny metal tab, small and round like a tear, then murmuring a murmur so inaudible that even though I could feel her lips tremble against my ear, she seemed far, far away. Pinch it, she said, which I did, lightly, until she also said pull it, which I also did, gently parting the teeth, one at a time, down under and beneath the

We never even kissed or looked into each other's eyes. 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Too bad dark languages rarely survive.

0: Alabama Shakes on Radio Woodstock. I feel hope coming. If you're saying, I must be dreaming, a new Alabama Shakes album, you're not dreaming, but that is what the album is called. I must be dreaming. The first album from this reunited band in 11 years. The Red Clay Strays, also Poe and B.B. Stockwell. What's up? It's Leija. Catch me here just a bit longer before Rich Russo comes on with Anything, Anything. Bonnie Raitt and John Hyatt coming up.
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John Hiatt on Radio Woodstock. Perfectly good guitar and Bonnie Raitt. The theme is people whose last names end in two T's. We're going to break that theme right now with a new one from Baby Rose. Her album is called Yearnalism. The song is called Better.

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0: Radio Woodstock 100.1. Bruce Coburn, If a Tree Falls, Donovan, Natalie Merchant, and Baby Rose with a new one called Better. It's Leija. Thank you so much for hanging with me this evening. Stick around. Rich Russo is coming right up with Anything, Anything, and I will see you back here tomorrow.
1: I moved up from the city more than 20 years ago, and when I came up, I was just used to eating dinner at 10 or 11 o'clock. I never even thought to eat dinner earlier than that, and there was no place to eat.
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1: A lot of people are from New York City in this area, and they had the same late-night dining habits that I have, where they want to eat a little later. 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

0: It's anything, anything. I'm Rich Russo.
1: We got 16 tons of atomic ore. We got next year's Army Navy score and the first four battles of the Civil War.
2: It's a really big show tonight.
1: It's a really big show tonight.
2: Shoe, not show.
1: It's a really big shoe tonight.
2: Now you've got it. 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
1: And the guy who invented Asiatic flu.
2: It's a really, really big one tonight.
1: Don't you love to hear and say,
0: it's anything, anything. I'm Rich Russo.
1: He can take your blues away. That familiar phrase has become a craze.
2: Really big show tonight. Yes, sirree, we've got a beauty for you tonight.
1: We got Noah's Ark from the far-off past. We're gonna reproduce an atomic blast. We got World War II with the original cast.
2: We've got a really, really, really big one tonight.
1: It's a really big show.

Welcome to Anything, Anything, I'm Rich Russo. It's weekly two-hour ass-kicking, band-breaking, taste-making, genre-busting, free-form radio extravaganza broadcasting from my house in New Jersey. We kick it off with the Smiths and this charming man, of course, the Smiths, one of the legendary alternative bands of all time. And I want to do a quick, Dave Kendall passed away. He did 120 Minutes, one of the many hosts of 120 Minutes, but probably the one that was most in the pocket of when the alternative thing kind of really hit. And it was kind of unique, MTV. Yes, they played music at one point. They had these specialty shows. And obviously, Anything, Anything is a specialty show. So, of course, I am always prone to specialty shows. It's 120 Minutes of a specialty show. On Sunday nights, they literally just did 2 hours of alternative videos hosted by Dave Kendall, who was, you know, British guy, really great. Of course, Louis Largent did it, but then Matt Pinfield did it. A lot of cool things. Actually began with Kevin Seal, I think, was the first guy to do it. Remember him? But Dave Kendall, to me, was the definitive one because I guess because he was British and he was playing like British alternative. Very, very cool. He passed away the other day, so I want to send that Smith songs out to him, this charming man. And the Rolling Stones just came out with a brand new album called Foreign Tongues. Yes, the Rolling Stones still making music and still making great music, produced by Andrew Watt. This is one of my favorite songs off of it. Brand new Rolling Stones to get us rolling. It's Mr. Charm. Anything, Anything.

0: It's Anything, Eddie the Emerich Russo kicked off that set. Brand new Rolling Stones, Mr. Charm from Foreign Tongues. And then the Hawaii Mud Bombers, Mr. Menage a Trois. And Orange Yvonne, Mr. Bad Example. And I don't know whether Mr. Menage a Trois would be a bad example or a good example, depending on how you fall on those things. Orange Yvonne, Mr. Bad Example, one of the coolest tracks of all time. And, you know, tackless stripping and housewives by the score. Let's take a break right now. We come back. We will do something that we have been doing many, many years on this radio program. And maybe because I'm an infant, it never gets old. It's still funny. We will do it. Stick around. Anything, anything.
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1: And this is Anything, Anything. I'm Rich Russo. The Ramones. Do you remember Rock and Roll Radio from Road to Ruin? And, of course, the Marky Ramone in celebration for his birthday with the pasta sauce. I don't know why that has always been so funny to this radio program, but it has been. And there was a point where I thought Marky Ramone was going to kill me because we were making fun of his way of saying pasta. And it never happened, obviously. Never had any problems with Marky Ramone. And ironically, I once had a meeting where they were housing Marky Ramone's pasta sauce. And they literally said that it started selling once we started doing that bit on the program back when Greg was with me. And it became a thing. I don't know if the pasta sauce is still available now, but Marky Ramone, do you remember Rock and Roll Radio? And do you remember the pasta sauce? Of course, he also did some other things besides the Ramones. He was in a band called The Intruders, which did this unbelievably great, great song with Joan Jett. So this is Marky Ramone and The Intruders. We do it for Marky's birthday. Don't blame me. Anything.

0: Lydia?
1: Come on, you're lucky to have anybody.
0: Last week you told me I was in my prime. I should be swinging.
1: Swinging? What are you, out of your mind? Look at you, you're disgusting. You're bald, you're paunchy, all kinds of sounds are emanating from your body 24 hours a day. If there's a woman that can take your presence for more than 10 consecutive seconds, you should hang on to her like grim death, which is not far off, by the way.
0: She's an anti-Semite.
1: Can you blame her?

It's anything. I'm Rich, a little blame set going for you here. Don't blame me, Marky Ramone, the Intruders with Joan Jett and Paul Collins. Don't blame your troubles on me. Then Blue Angel, Cyndi Lauper's first band, well, can't blame me, but maybe we should put the blame on me. Maybe we should put the blame on Colonel Tom or Allied Pictures, whoever. So Elvis did a movie called Tickle Me, which is up there with one of his really bad movies. He was he had some good ones. He had some really bad ones. This one was like a rodeo guy, and they had no budget. But Elvis still had to get paid, and the Colonel still had to get paid. They never deviated from that. So they did this low-budget movie, and they didn't commission new songs for the soundtrack. They literally just took old scraps and songs that were on Elvis albums. You can remember Elvis was not an album artist. They just would put together songs and make an album, and that's what they did. So they took a bunch of songs, they put in this movie Tickle Me, and one of the songs was this one, Put the Blame on Me. It was a pretty good song, actually. We're going to give a spin right now on anything.

0: It's anything, anything, I'm Rich Russo. Put the blame on me, Elvis Presley, then REM with Bangin' Blame. Let's take a break right now. We come back. We'll do something for Linda Ronstadt's birthday when she did a new wave punk album. Stick around. Anything, anything.
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It's Anything, Anything, Rich Russo. Mad love, Linda Ronstadt. We do that for her birthday. She did an album of like punk new wave called Mad Love. It was fantastic. Pretty much everything Linda Ronstadt did was fantastic. And of course, we're going to go from Mad Love to, you seem pretty sad for a girl so in love, Olivia Rodrigo, new album, and she's a monster too. Difference, obviously, Linda Ronstadt never wrote any of her songs, whereas Olivia Rodrigo pretty much writes all of hers. We're going to do this one from the new album. There's so many great things on it. We'll play this one. It's called Maggots for Brains. Anything, anything.

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It's Anything, Anything. I'm Rich Russo, Olivia Rodrigo, Maggots for Brains, brand new from her. Into the Maggots, King of the Freaks, the Eagles, the Greeks Don't Want No Freaks, which is one of the coolest songs from the long run. Caesar's giving us Let My Freak Flag Fly, and one of the true Freak Flag Flyers would be Adam Wiener and Low-Cut Connie. Got a brand new album out called Living USA. They're out on tour. Make sure you see them. Go to lowcutconnie.com. We're going to do this one since we're doing a freak set. This one's called Little Freakers. Brand new Low-Cut Connie. Anything, Anything.

0: Oh, boy.
1: Hey, it's Anything, Anything. I'm Rich Russo, brand new Low Cut Connie's Little Freakers, and then the Ed Stasium mix of the Replacements, a little mascara, and then the Screaming Blue Messiahs, Little Baby Flintstone. And when you think of a Little Baby Flintstone, there was only one Little Baby Flintstone. That would be Pebbles. Pebbles, of course, with Bam Bam, her best friend, released some records, including this one, Open Up Your Heart, Pebbles and Bam Bam. Anything, Anything.

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9: Good. First, you're a slob. You dress like a bum. Second, you're unmotivated. You have no self-esteem, no thought about the future. You're inconsiderate. You're insensitive. You're insincere. And you're irresponsible. A show-off. You're vulgar. You're inappropriate. You're unrefined. You're obnoxious.
10: Well, that's really quite a list. And you're right. You're absolutely right. And I think if I really apply myself, I could be a totally changed person by the time we finish.
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It's Anything, Anything, Amber Trousseau, Dirty Mind by Prince from his album Dirty Mind. And I think about Prince all the time and how prolific that guy was and how much of a tragic loss it was not to have Prince in this world. We would have probably had another 20 or 30 albums by now and all sorts of touring and just such a special, special artist that we lost way too young. Just like Johnny Thunders, who we lost way too young as well. Of course, New York Dolls, and it went off into the solo stuff with the Heartbreakers. So let's do this one for Johnny Thunders' birthday. This is called One Track Mind. Anything, Anything.

0: It's Anything, Anything, I'm Retruso, One Track Mind by Johnny Thunders and the Heartbreakers, and a different song by New Jersey band The Knickerbockers called One Track Mind also. And then Southside Johnny, the Asbury Jukes, Keeping It in New Jersey, Got to Get You Off My Mind. And then Willie Nile from his second album, Golden Down, Can't Get You Off of My Mind. Those first couple, pretty much every Willie Nile album is spectacular. Those first two just off the chart. We're going to take a break right now. We come back and close out the show. Some Muffs and some Dion. Stick around. Anything.
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It's Anything, Anything, Rich Russo, Dire Straits with Two Young Lovers. Maybe it's two young lovers who are wandering. Let's do this one for Dion's birthday, the great Dion. You can play 8 billion songs by him and never play a bad one, including this great one. It's Lovers Who Wander. Happy birthday, Dion. Anything, Anything. When she

It's anything, anything. I'm Rich Russo. Dion for his birthday with Lovers Who Wander into Brian Fallon. Come wander with me. And let's wander with the Muffs to close out the show. We'll do this for Kim Shattuck's birthday, who we lost way, way too young. Terrible Lou Gehrig's disease. And she was just such a wonderful person. Great singer, great songwriter, great performer. We'll close out with this one. It's Get Me Out of Here. It's a perfect closing song. Thank you, everybody, for listening. I'll be back next week with another edition of Anything, Anything. My name is Rich Russo. Stay safe. Good night, everybody.

outside the city, down that street about a half a mile. 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Cause even her smile looks like a frown.

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0: 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Peace and love and America and happy everything. The Castaways and Dinosaur Jr. and Gatine. 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Nail it right the first time.
1: AP News, I'm Marcela Sanchez. The U.S. Central Command says the targets of the latest strikes on Iran included airport hangars and drone storage sites. The U.S. military says it completed an 11th straight night of strikes earlier today. After protests that rattled Kyiv for days, Ukraine has a new commander of its military forces. The AP's Jennifer King reports.
2: Ukraine's President Volodymyr Zelensky says he has fired veteran General Oleksandr Sirsky as the chief of Ukraine's military and named 43-year-old Major General Mykhailo Dropati as the new commander. The reversal followed days of mass protests against Sirsky's appointment and the dismissal of Defense Minister Mykhailo Fedorov, who demonstrators said represented Ukraine's new wave towards a modern, tech-savvy military. Zelensky thanked Sirsky for his dogged defense of Kyiv and the Kharkiv and Kursk regions and says he has offered Fedorov a worthy position that would unify the country's technology sector. Dropati started as a tank officer and rose to commander of Ukraine's joint forces with a reputation as daring and determined in ground combat. In 2014, he famously ordered his driver to ram a barricade and caught air in an armored vehicle while leading a column into Mariupol. I'm Jennifer King.
1: Nicolas Maduro will return to a New York courtroom today as his lawyers continue their objections to the U.S. military action that snatched Venezuela's president from power. Maduro is being held in a Brooklyn jail while being prosecuted on drug trafficking charges. Both he and his wife have pleaded not guilty to charges that they sided with drug dealers in a multi-decade scheme to ship large quantities of drugs to the U.S. Republicans in Arizona have nominated Congressman Andy Biggs for governor. Biggs will face Democratic Governor Katie Hobbs in November. Biggs is a fierce ally of President Trump. This is AP News. Two private companies have launched a mission to extend the life of some old satellites.
3: Go Falcon, go MRV, and go MEP.
4: That's SpaceX rockets taking Northrop Grumman's two-armed space robot into orbit from Cape Canaveral on a private salvage operation to slap life-extending jetpacks on aging communication satellites running low on fuel. Northrop Grumman's mission robotic vehicle, dubbed MRV, and its jetpacks will spend the next year angling into the proper orbit more than 22,000 miles above Earth. Hundreds of satellites are up there in geosynchronous orbit, matching Earth's rotation for continuous coverage. Three electric-propelled jetpacks peeled away separately following liftoff. Once in place, they'll wait for the robot to grab them and plug them into their designated satellites. I'm Ben Thomas.
1: And I'm Marcela Sanchez, AP News.
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2: Yankees Pirates got rained out in New York yesterday. They'll play two today. Mets win in Milwaukee 4-0. Brewers don't get shut out that often. Zach Thornton, 6 innings, no runs. First win in the MLB. Red Sox got rained out. They'll go for their, 15th win in a row and 16th win in a row today. WNBA tonight, Chicago at the Liberty. And then it's the All-Star break, All-Star weekend in Chicago. Partly sunny, close to 80 today with about a 20% chance of a storm. Clear and low to mid-50s tonight. Sunny and again near 80 tomorrow. We're live from the old church on Highway 28. Wednesday morning, ring the bell and start us up. Let's go fishing in the breakfast lounge. Let's sit here and fish. Radio Woodstock.

0: Radio Woodstock 100.1. Fishing around with the B-52s in the breakfast lounge. That's Rock Lobster. Fish waiting in the velvet sea. Fishing party inspired by Fish, the band, who kick off their five-night run at Madison Square Garden tonight. Grateful Dead with Catfish John. Taj Mahal with the Fishing Blues. And the Andy Griffith theme, which is called Fishing Hole. It's 6:25 Wednesday morning. Guests today include Michael Hunt, president of Friends of Woodstock Library. The library fair is this Saturday at 10 Dixon. And later, Andrew O'Grady, CEO, Mental Health America of Dutchess County, on Wellness Wednesday.
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0: Summer Love. That's Wilco, Radio Woodstock, 100.1, a heavy metal drummer. New one from Grace Cummings, The Cure on the way. It's 67 degrees at 6:30. 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
1: AP Sports, I'm Mike Hempen. Tuesday's game between the Orioles and Red Sox was postponed because of rain. The teams will play a doubleheader Wednesday, with Boston pursuing a franchise record-tying 15th straight win. Fox says the Spain-Argentina World Cup title game on Sunday drew just under 39 million viewers. Nielsen Media Research says that easily set the record as the most-watched English-language soccer telecast in U.S. history. Telemundo says another 22 million watched its Spanish language broadcast, putting the total number of viewers in the U.S. at more than 60 million. NFL training camps are opening. The Panthers and Cardinals are reporting Wednesday. And Stephon Curry is headed to the Hall of Fame, making more basketball history with a first-of-its-kind exhibit for an active player. Stephon Curry Beyond the Arc is set to open Friday. I'm Mike Hempen, AP Sports.
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Grace Cummings from Australia started out as a drummer and switched to guitar and started writing songs, and now her fourth record is coming out this summer. And the first song we have from it, I'm Not Crazy.

0: Felice Brothers, Radio Woodstock, 100.1. It's a Wonderful Life. Coming this fall, a Felice Brothers tribute album. Can anybody do a Felice Brothers song better than the Felice Brothers? We shall see. And George Harrison, Beware of Darkness. 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
5: Radio Woodstock 100.1, 67 degrees, partly sunny and near 80 today. Construction crews are out already, slowed down in the zone. The left lane is for passing. The right lane is for traveling. 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The Cult. 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

0: Radio Woodstock 100.1 Cranberries. I was just looking at some photographs of the Cranberries at Woodstock 94 in that book, which I will. Michael Hunt from the Woodstock Library is coming in just a little bit to talk about the library fair, which is going on this Saturday. I would like to donate this book, raise a couple bucks for the library. Oh, to my family and the cult and Gatine. It's 68 degrees, 7 o'clock. 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
1: AP News, I'm Marcela Sanchez. The U.S. Central Command says the targets of the latest strikes on Iran included airport hangars and drone storage sites. The U.S. military says it completed an 11th straight night of strikes earlier today. After protests that rattled Kyiv for days, Ukraine has a new commander of its military forces. The AP's Jennifer King reports.
2: Ukraine's President Volodymyr Zelensky says he has fired veteran General Oleksandr Syrsky as the chief of Ukraine's military and named 43-year-old Major General Mykhailo Dropati as the new commander. The reversal followed days of mass protests against Syrsky's appointment and the dismissal of Defense Minister Mykhailo Fedorov, who demonstrators said represented Ukraine's new wave towards a modern, tech-savvy military. Zelensky thanked Syrsky for his dogged defense of Kyiv and the Kharkiv and Kursk regions and says he has offered Fedorov a worthy position that would unify the country's technology sector. Dropati started as a tank officer and rose to commander of Ukraine's joint forces with a reputation as daring and determined in ground combat. In 2014, he famously ordered his driver to ram a barricade and caught air in an armored vehicle while leading a column into Mariupol. I'm Jennifer King.
1: Nicolas Maduro will return to a New York courtroom today as his lawyers continue their objections to the U.S. military action that snatched Venezuela's president from power. Maduro is being held in a Brooklyn jail while being prosecuted on drug trafficking charges. Both he and his wife have pleaded not guilty to charges that they sided with drug dealers in a multi-decade scheme to ship large quantities of drugs to the U.S. Republicans in Arizona have nominated Congressman Andy Biggs for governor. Biggs will face Democratic Governor Katie Hobbs in November. Biggs is a fierce ally of President Trump. This is AP News. Two private companies have launched a mission to extend the life of some old satellites.
3: Go Falcon, go MRV, and go MEP.
4: That's SpaceX rockets taking Northrop Grumman's two-armed space robot into orbit from Cape Canaveral on a private salvage operation to slap life-extending jetpacks on aging communication satellites running low on fuel. Northrop Grumman's mission robotic vehicle, dubbed MRV, and its jetpacks will spend the next year angling into the proper orbit more than 22,000 miles above Earth. Hundreds of satellites are up there in geosynchronous orbit, matching Earth's rotation for continuous coverage. Three electric-propelled jetpacks peeled away separately following liftoff. Once in place, they'll wait for the robot to grab them and plug them into their designated satellites. I'm Ben Thomas.
1: And I'm Marcela Sanchez, AP News.
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0: Yankees Pirates rained out yesterday. Doubleheader, day-night doubleheader today. Garrett Cole and Max Fried. Mets shut out the Brewers 4-0. Lewis Robert Jr. hit one 450 feet. Zach Thornton got his first win. Red Sox got rained out. They go for 15 and 16 in a row today against the Orioles. WNBA tonight, 6 games. Liberty hosts Chicago. Nafisa Collier will make her season debut this afternoon, Minnesota at Seattle. Then it's the WNBA All-Star Game Saturday in Chicago. Partly sunny, 80 today, with a slight chance of a storm. 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Clear and low to mid-50s tonight, sunny and again near 80 tomorrow. How lonely is lonely? If you know, you know. 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

0: once in a while, Robert Plant plays harmonica. Led Zeppelin from the second album, Radio Woodstock, Rain on Home. And These Sincere's How Lonely is Lonely, brand new stuff. That sounds like it's from the 70s. Michael Hunt from the Woodstock Library is going to join us in just a moment. The library fair is this Saturday at the new location. They are making movies on location in Dover and Pauling for the next couple weeks, a Paramount Pictures feature film production. So that means West Dover Road, County Route 20, Dover and Pauling, going to be closed tomorrow through August 9th. Seek alternative routes. And we also have Rhiannon Giddens with the Radio Woodstock Song of the Week coming up.
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0: Woodstock Library Fair this Saturday at 10 Dixon. I think 10 to 5, is it, Michael?
7: 10 to 5.
0: 10 to 5. Michael Hunt is president of Friends of Woodstock Library. So there's Woodstock Library and there's Friends of Woodstock Library. What's the difference?
7: Yes. The Friends are a nonprofit, you know, a legally incorporated nonprofit that exists solely to support the Woodstock Public Library District, which has, you know, you pay a tax if you live in the, if you're a resident, and that supports the library, the budget and everything. And we just, we support them in any way that goes above that.
0: Like an auxiliary.
7: Yeah. Yeah. We're an auxiliary.
0: I get it.
7: Yeah.
0: And how long have you been president? How'd you get elected president?
7: Within the Friends, we elect, you know, from the board. And yeah, I don't know. I got sucked in 15 years ago when my sophomore in college daughter was a toddler and we were doing story hour. And they're like, hey, it's just one meeting a month. And that was 15 years ago.
0: Okay.
7: And but we love it. It's a whole family affair now. It's a way to give back to this town we love so much.
0: Right on. 95th anniversary.
7: Yeah.
0: It's been a while. I can't imagine what the first one was like.
7: Look, I think there was a write-up in the New York Times, like, there's one thing happening upstate this weekend. And it's the first ever library fair in Woodstock, yeah.
0: So that would have been during the Depression.
7: Yeah, seriously. And they had a big party, and they asked people to a couple dimes, nickels, whatever they could afford. Because that at that time, it wasn't incorporated. Whatever they depended on a good library fair to support them throughout the year.
0: Okay. So this is the first fair at the new location. Tell me about the new building.
7: My goodness, this is 15 years. This is what we were going for. And this is generations asking, demanding more and more space and services from the library, and with the voters and with a lot of great people involved, we turned this this building into, it's the smartest building, the greenest building. It's a safe place for people, like when you can't breathe the air, you know, it's that sort of building, and it's got space for everything that people have been asking for. It's gorgeous. There's just nooks and crannies everywhere, and where you can just be alone with your thoughts, and you can dream something up, or you can have meetings. I was there with my daughter. We went to a lecture, and it was with some State Department officials, Department of Defense, and it was like a heavy duty foreign policy thing. I didn't know what I was in for, and I'm like, wow.
0: Did you get in on that meeting?
7: Yeah. I learned a lot, and you can anytime you're there. It's just extraordinary. If you haven't been there, come down. It's just the best.
0: Yeah, library is the center of a community.
7: Yeah.
0: Really.
7: Yeah.
0: Especially an arts community like Woodstock.
7: Keith Richards called the public library the great equalizer. It doesn't matter your household income, whatever, you come in through those doors and we're all equal. And we support a very vulnerable population. We support people that can't afford all the streaming services, you know? Yeah. We it's really essential. It's just not about the books, although we have a fabulous, amazing collection of books.
0: Do you have one of them sliding ladders like Keith Richards fell off of?
7: No, we got plenty of shelves of books everywhere.
0: And have you gone back and read Homer now that the Odyssey is a big box office smash, or the Iliad or anything like that?
7: It's on my list.
0: Okay.
7: After we set up for the fair. Sunday morning after the fair.
0: We're going to go right to it. I have the book.
7: Yeah. It's there. I can see it on the shelf.
0: What is the theme of the library fair this year, Michael?
7: We belong together. Which we heard driving in the car from a Harry Styles song, and then
0: we stole it from Harry.
7: We stole it from Harry, and we came into this beautiful hallway that leads to the children's section, and Will Thorneater, a legendary artist in Woodstock, won a call for art and made an unbelievable mural. Just come to the library just to see Will's mural, and it is a dreamscape of Woodstock. You see the village, you see the church steeple, and you see the colony, and you see the mountains and stuff, but nothing is in its right place. It's a dream of Woodstock. And it's just gorgeous. And it has a lot of woodland creatures. And it just reminded us that we live amongst, you know, other creatures, and that we all belong together here. So that's how we were inspired by Harry and Will, and that's what we're going for.
0: All right. Woodstock Library Fair, Saturday, 10 Dixon, 95th anniversary. Follow Woodstock Library on Facebook, Instagram. 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

0: 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Thankfully, Tire Clue in just a moment now. WDST News brought to you by Stewart's. Cool off with Stewart's limited edition summer ice cream. Flavors like Dirt Cake, Sunshine, Swirl, Philly Espresso, and more. 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
1: Hi, Marcela Sanchez with an AP News Minute. The remains of four U.S. service members killed in the Middle East are being returned to their families today. President Trump plans to attend the ceremony at Dover Air Force Base in Delaware. Nicolas Maduro will return to a New York courtroom today as his lawyers continue their objections to the U.S. military action that snatched Venezuela's president from power. Maduro is being held in a Brooklyn jail while being prosecuted on drug trafficking charges. Both he and his wife have pleaded not guilty to charges that they sided with drug dealers in a multi-decade scheme to ship large quantities of drugs to the U.S. Tropical storm Bertha is expected to make landfall tonight on the Louisiana coast. Forecasters say the storm could bring heavy rain and coastal flooding from Louisiana to the Florida panhandle. Global shares were trading mixed today, following a rally on Wall Street, despite concerns about higher oil prices and inflation. I'm Marcela Sanchez.
0: Yankees Pirates rained out yesterday, doubleheader today, day-night. Mets shut out the Brewers in Milwaukee. Partly sunny, 80 today with a slight chance of a storm. Sun and near 80 again tomorrow. 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America 250, celebrating 250 years. The clue today, who was America's first public enemy number one? 845-679-WDST. Who was America's first public enemy number one? 679-WDST.
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0: 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The Van Cleek Tire Clue today, who was America's first public enemy number one? 679 WDST. 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
7: 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Was it John Wilkes Booth?
0: No. No. The list was created with the FBI, so that was before the FBI. DST.
8: Hey, was it Gerald Chapman?
0: I don't know. No, it wasn't. No. DST. Hey. DST.
9: Drug abuse?
0: No.
8: Oh.
0: DST.
8: John Dillinger.
0: No. Close. Getting closer. DST.
8: Hey, Greg. Well, good morning. Is it John Dillinger?
0: Not Dillinger. No, the guy the guy before him.
8: Oh, son of a bitch. All right, have a great day.
0: DST.
10: It was John Dillinger.
0: It wasn't. No. DST.
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0: Josiah and the Bonnevilles. 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Hell Without the Flames. S.G. Goodman, Lenny Kravitz, Agatine, Lucy Dacus in town tonight for a sold-out show at Ulster Performing Arts Center. Kingston's rocking tonight. Lucy Dacus at UPAC. Shovels and Rope at Assembly. I want to congratulate Mackenzie in Lake Katrine. Lucy Dacus tickets on our Instagram. There's a party before the show at Westkill. Ginger Wynn's going to be playing live 5 o'clock today, right across the street from UPAC. In Hudson, Wednesday, the band is playing Basilica tonight. And Fish kick off the first of 5 nights at Madison Square Garden. It's 69 degrees now, 8 o'clock in the morning, WDST News time.
1: AP News, I'm Marcela Sanchez. Defense Secretary Pete Hegseth estimates the U.S. war with Iran has cost over $37 billion so far, as Republicans prepare a $95 billion package to fund the military, along with other White House priorities. Yesterday, Hegseth faced fiery questions and protests over the war during a Senate Appropriations Committee hearing. A Trump ally has won the GOP nomination for Arizona governor. AP correspondent Mike Hempen reports.
2: Congressman Andy Biggs has won the Republican nomination for Arizona governor. Biggs overwhelmingly defeated fellow Congressman David Schweikert in the primary. He'll face Democratic Governor Katie Hobbs in what could be one of the closest governor races in November. Biggs is a fierce ally of President Trump and was endorsed by the president. Democrats are locked in a close primary contest in a battleground U.S. House district. Emergency physician Amish Shah is leading Marlene Galan Woods for the chance to take on Jay Feely, the former Arizona Cardinals kicker who won the Republican primary with Trump's endorsement. I'm Mike Hempen.
1: New York Mayor Zoran Mamdani says the city will not be able to execute an arrest warrant issued by the International Criminal Court for Israel's Benjamin Netanyahu, but he urged the federal government to do so. In the video, Mamdani described the Israeli prime minister as a war criminal and said he's not welcome in New York City. Earlier this week, President Trump told Netanyahu in a social media post that he, quote, will not be arrested in any way, shape, or form while in the United States of America. The post did not directly mention Mamdani. Tropical storm Bertha is expected to make landfall tonight on the Louisiana coast. Forecasters say the storm could bring heavy rain and coastal flooding from Louisiana to the Florida Panhandle. This is AP News. The Louvre has reopened the Apollo Gallery after a brazen heist, but the jewels are not on display.
3: In Paris, the Louvre's Apollo Gallery has reopened to the public for the first time since $102 million worth of crown jewels were stolen in a dramatic daytime heist. The public can tour the majestic rooms and view its gilded ceilings and Greek frescoes en route to the nearby Mona Lisa, but they won't see any crown jewels or empty display cases. The collections and precious jewels once displayed there have been removed. The museum explains the gallery is returning to its 17th century original ceremonial purpose. The stolen jewels remain unrecovered 9 months later. I'm Charles Villadesma.
1: Kaylee Hoddle, a deaf actor best known for her roles in 2 Godzilla films, died in a car crash in Maryland yesterday. She was 18. I'm Marcela Sanchez, AP News.
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0: Yankees Pirates rained out at the stadium. Day-night doubleheader today, Garrett Cole and Max Fried. Mets shut out the Brewers in Milwaukee 4-0. Zach Thornton, 6 innings, no runs for his first Major League Baseball win. Red Sox rained out. They go for 15 and 16 in a row doubleheader today against Baltimore. 6 games in the WNBA tonight. The Liberty host Chicago. Nafisa Collier will make her season debut this afternoon in Minnesota at Seattle. Then it's the All-Star break. WNBA All-Star game. Saturday night in Chicago. Partly sunny, 80 today. Beautiful day. Not like yesterday. We had flood watches or tornado watches yesterday. Thunder sounded like it came directly from Zeus. I took that personally yesterday. 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Nail it right the first time. Clear, low to mid 50s tonight. Sunny and again near 80 for tomorrow. Good day for a sail on the sloop Clearwater. They're sailing this week, tomorrow in Hudson, Friday and Saturday in Kingston. 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

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Todd Rundgren. Made in Bearsville, Lake Hill, 1978. Can we still be friends? From the Hermit of Mink Hollow and Fight Master with All or Nothing. New Rolling Stones album, Foreign Tongues, came out on the 10th of July. I played just about every song on the album except the Keith Richards one. So this will just take 4 minutes. Keith Richards, Rolling Stones, Some of Us.

0: Radio Woodstock 100.1. Peace and love and happy everything. That's Government Mule and Little Milton, Soul Shine. Keith Richards and the Rolling Stones, Some of Us, from the new Foreign Tongues record. 821, 71 degrees right now. CVS. You've been to CVS, right? Maybe you're pulling into the parking lot right now. From BuzzRx, there's over 9,000, there's 9,600 CVS stores in the U.S. BuzzRx says 3/4 of the population of the U.S. lives within 5 miles of a CVS. Started in Lowell, Massachusetts, 1963. 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

0: Radio Woodstock 100.1, Suki Waterhouse, Back in Love, and Bob Marley and the Wailers. Andrew O'Grady, CEO, Mental Health America, will join us in just a moment for Wellness Wednesday, now WDSD News at 8:31. 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
1: From around the world, these are the latest international news headlines. The US and Iran exchanged fire across the Middle East on Wednesday as officials in both nations call into question diplomatic efforts to stop the war as it threatens again to spin out of control. Congo's announced nearly 1,000 people have died from Ebola out of 2,473 cases in the ongoing outbreak. An Australian woman has given birth to identical quadruplet girls after a pregnancy doctors, including Alexa Bendel at the Royal Brisbane and Women's Hospital, described as extremely rare.
2: It's amazing, to be honest, particularly the fact that this was spontaneously conceived.
1: In Paris, the Louvre's Apollo Gallery has reopened to the public for the first time since $102 million worth of crown jewels were stolen in a dramatic heist. The remaining precious jewels once displayed there have been removed. The gallery is returning to its 17th century original ceremonial purpose. I'm Charles de Ledesma.
0: 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Many are free. Let's talk about sober resources, addiction resources.
3: Yeah, we have a great addiction services department. We merged many years ago with the Mid-Hudson Addiction Recovery Centers, MARC agency. In doing so, we absorbed three of their main programs, which is Florence Manor, Bolger House, and Dowling House. Florence Manor is a 24-bed female, they used to call it a halfway house, so most people know it as that, but we call it community residence now. Women can stay there up to a year, and they have to have get a rehab under their belt. They mm-hmm. go to detox rehab, yeah. And then after the rehab is over, they can come to us. You can, if you have a family member in that situation, they can just let the hospital or rehab know that the person's at, that they want to apply for Florence Manor, Bolger House, or Dowling House. If you're a male, it's Bolger House. If you're a female, it's Florence Manor. And Dowling House is also the same exact level of care, but they tend to be people in a little longer sobriety, and we encourage them to be working. They live there for up to a year. It's no cost. They do have to have Medicaid, and we bill Medicaid for some of the services, but it's sober living. It's hopefully safe, and it allows them to get their life back on track, get the sober days behind them, develop that feeling that it's okay not to use, get a job, go to treatment, and get that under their belt. So when they're ready to move on, they're not as tempted as they would be to go back.
0: Yeah, I think the success rate of folks who have gone through Bolger or Florence or Dowling is higher than folks who haven't.
3: And I will say, and people say to me, you know, all the time, I have my cousin, my aunt, my sister, my brother, they're using, and we want to help them. And I say, well, they have to help themselves. But for those people who are using and you want to get better, and family should know this, there is a pathway. If you decide to stay with it, there is a pathway all the way from the first day of detox to when you're ready to live on your own and have an apartment, because you could literally go from detox to rehab to one of our places. And then we have subsidized housing after that, individual apartments. You know, you might at any point in that time, you might want to exit and start your life. But we have that all the way through. There's no reason to go back to the streets and be homeless.
0: Right.
3: I mean, unless you choose to pick up again.
0: Right.
3: But there is a pathway. It's not, it's, you know, we got to get people to know that there's a pathway, because they have to see something. They have to see that carrot in front of them, because it's really difficult when you're trying to break that addiction.
0: Yeah, when you have that pathway, it's simple. It's not easy.
3: But it's there. Yeah. It's there. You can't say there's no help out there, because that pathway is available to you.
0: mhadutchess.org.
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0: Woodstock 100.1, more Chiba, part of the process. Ramones and Maren Morris and Guttine, Feeble Little Horse and Elvis Costello. We're going to do a first and last thing with Elvis in just a few. 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
1: AP News, I'm Marcela Sanchez. President Trump has approved an agreement with Saudi Arabia that could potentially provide the kingdom the capability to enrich uranium for its civilian nuclear program. The deal would last 30 years and is also expected to involve U.S. firms in developing the program. According to two people familiar with the matter, who spoke on condition of anonymity, the agreement could be announced publicly as early as today. Republicans are pushing a $95 billion budget package that includes funding for the military. The AP's Ed Donahue has more.
2: Defense Secretary Pete Hegseth faced questions and protest at a Senate committee hearing. Hegseth says the cost to fight the war in Iran has gone up.
3: The estimate we have as of today is $37.5 billion.
2: Hegseth says without more funding, the military faces critical shortfalls.
3: This request is an urgent, necessary injection of resources to address the immediate needs of our department.
2: Washington Democrat Patty Murray says the Strait of Hormuz is closed, and President Trump had mentioned several times a deal is near and the war would be over.
4: This war is now spiraling out of control again. The president is threatening escalation and war crimes and suggesting this could be another forever war.
2: Hegseth was interrupted during the hearing. The White House issued a statement urging support of the budget resolution without modification immediately. Ed Donahue, Washington.
1: The remains of four U.S. service members killed in the Middle East are being returned to their families today. Trump plans to attend the dignified transfer at Dover Air Force Base in Delaware. It's the third he's attended since he launched the war in Iran in February. Stock futures on Wall Street declined today and oil prices jumped 4% as the U.S. and Iran exchanged fire across the Middle East. This is AP News.
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0: Yankees, Pirates. Day-night doubleheader today. Gerrit Cole at 1 and Max Fried at 7. Fried's first mound appearance since May 14th. Mets shut out the Brewers 4-0. Zach Thornton got his first MLB win. 2 o'clock game today in Milwaukee. Red Sox also rained out. They go for 15 in a row and 16 in a row. They got a doubleheader against Baltimore. Six games in the WNBA tonight. The Liberty host Chicago. Nafisa Collier will make her season debut this afternoon. Minnesota at Seattle. And then it's the All-Star break. Partly sunny, 80 today. 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Clear, low to mid-50s tonight. Sunny and close to 80 again tomorrow. July 22nd, 1977. One of the greatest years in rock and roll history, 1977. Elvis Costello's first record came out in the UK on Stiff Records. Produced by Nick Lowe, and backed by Clover. It was before the attractions. Great debut record. Allison, Angels Wanna Wear My Red Shoes, Less Than Zero. Let's do First and Last. The first song on the album and the last song on the record. Elvis Costello. Now then.

Radio Woodstock 100.1. Elvis Costello. First album came out July 22nd, 1977. Welcome to the Working Week, the first song on it, and Waiting for the End of the World, the last song on the album. Took a while. It came out in the UK, and took a while to get to the US. I know there were a lot of imports. It was a big import that summer. And then Elvis was on Saturday Night Live in December of 77. Brand new music from Feeble Little Horse. This is Rewind, Radio Woodstock.

0: 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That's Cameron from Geese, Love Takes Miles, and Feeble Little Horse with Rewind. Joan Osborne, Head in the Heart, Duran Jones all coming. Ringo Starr is coming to Bethel Woods September 25th, and you can win tickets this week at RadioWoodstock.com. 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
1: My name is John Sohn. Last October, I was out riding my Harley-Davidson when a truck made a left turn directly in front of me without warning. I hit it broadside and was thrown from my bike. I was airlifted to the hospital with multiple traumatic injuries and spent a month fighting to recover. When I woke up, I told my wife, "We need an attorney." 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And while the crash had a tremendous impact on my life, Michael Minetti helped make sure I could move forward. 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
6: 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Kingston is partying tonight. Lucy Dacus sold out show at Ulster Performing Arts Center. Party at Westkill Brewing before the show. Ginger Wynn is going to be playing live there. Shovels and Rope are at Assembly Kingston. You can get tickets for that show tonight. Shovels and Rope. Fish kicking off five nights at Madison Square Garden this evening. Train is at SPAC. And Wednesday, the band Wednesday, is at Basilica Hudson tonight. This is Quarry, Wednesday, Radio Woodstock. The rain rolls.

Woodstock 100.1. Tedeschi Trucks from the Revelator record. Midnight in Harlem. It's almost 10 o'clock in Woodstock, and I gotta get out of here. Thank you for hanging around. Thank you, Benny Water. 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Thank you, Minetti and Minetti. If you're hurt on a bike, call Alex and Mike, 845-6000. Minetti.law. And thanks to the Sci-Flies. Asia is coming right up with the 10 at 10. I'll probably see you back around here tomorrow. Spread out, spread love.

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0: 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Before Prince, a new one from the sibling duo Angus and Julia Stone with Monroe, David Kushner with Bittersweet Dreams. We heard Natalie Merchant, some Bob Marley and the Wailers, Nathaniel Rateliff and the Night Sweats, Fish. We heard Pokey LaFarge with the new one, That Thing, from the album Rent Money. Now, Pokey is headed to Assembly in Kingston this fall. Puts on a very energetic live show, one you won't want to miss. You can get tickets now. Have something to look forward to at assemblykingston.com. Tonight, Shovels and Rope. Still some tickets left at assemblykingston.com. The Jayhawks, Bonnie Raitt. It's Asia. Good morning. 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

0: Tune Yards on Radio Woodstock 100.1 with Hold Yourself, Legend of a Cowgirl from Imani Coppola, and the latest from the Rolling Stones, In the Stars, new album Foreign Tongues out now. Good morning, checking in on our Hudson Valley weather. 71 right now here in Woodstock. Partly cloudy, some scattered showers this morning. Possible sun later on with a high of 78. Mostly clear tonight with a low of 52, and tomorrow sunshine with a high of 78. 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

0: Maggie Rogers with Alaska on Radio Woodstock 100.1. Bob Dylan and the Lumineers with So Long. 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

0: 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Kevin Morby from his new album, Little Wide Open, with 100,000. Some Neil Young, Handsome Boy Modeling School with Breakdown. 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Checking in on our Hudson Valley weather, definitely a lot drier than yesterday. Some scattered showers are expected this morning, but mainly cloudy with a mix of sun this afternoon. 71 right now here in Woodstock. 78 is the high for today. Mainly clear tonight with a low of 52 and sunshine tomorrow with a high of 78. 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

0: Mountjoy with Gigi Perez in the middle, Radio Woodstock 100.1, The Decemberists and Paul McCartney and Wings. And coming up today in the Lunch Lounge, we're putting a spotlight on the songs with the biggest, boldest horn sections around. 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We're going to make some noise at noon. 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

0: 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Depeche Mode, a new one from Midwest indie rock band Wishy with Lovesick, and Howlin' for You from the Black Keys. Today, make it a day in Kingston. Sold out show with Lucy Dacus happening tonight at UPAC in Kingston. We gave away a pair of tickets. Winner Mackenzie from Lake Katrine will be headed to the Lucy Dacus show tonight. But even if you don't go to the show, head over to Kingston because there's a lot going on. Lucy inspired food and drink specials at Kingston Bread and Bar. You can create your own I Love Lucy pin and keychain at Rewind, and then head over to Westkill Supply because they're having a I Love Lucy Dacus lookalike party with live music, drink specials, and more. Spend the day, spend the evening in Kingston, and enjoy some of these great festivities with our community. 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

0: Radio Woodstock 100.1, Smiley Face from the English indie project, The Japanese House. And we're going to check in on our Hudson Valley weather. 72 right now here in Woodstock. Cloudy today with a high of 78. Clear skies tonight with a low of 52. And plenty of sunshine tomorrow with a high of 78. 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
1: 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President Trump is issuing a tit-for-tat threat against Iran. The AP's Sagar Magani has the story.
2: The president says every time Tehran shoots at a ship in the Strait of Hormuz, Washington will destroy an Iranian bridge or power plant.
3: They're going to pay a big price.
2: He spoke as the unpopular war spirals, with both sides exchanging fire. He was heading to Dover Air Force Base, where the remains of four American troops killed in the Middle East were returning to their families.
3: All I'm going to say is, we love you, we love your child, and that's what they are to them, they're their children.
2: 18 U.S. service members have been killed since the war started nearly 5 months ago. Sagar Magani, Washington.
1: An independent autopsy commissioned by Nolan Wells' family finds his cause of death undetermined, pending further investigation. Wells disappeared after a July 4th boat trip on an island off Mississippi. His body was found 2 days later. Civil rights attorney Ben Crump is representing the Wells family.
4: This pathologist cannot rule out if any intervening non-accidental factors contributed to or caused the death of Nolan Wells.
1: Wells did not return from the mainland with his friends. He was black. His friends are white. Tropical storm Bertha is creeping along the Gulf Coast toward Louisiana. New data shows at least 999 people have died from the Ebola outbreak in eastern Congo. Ebola is rare but highly contagious and can be contracted via bodily fluids such as vomit, blood, or semen. The Louvre's Apollo Gallery in Paris is reopening to the public for the first time since last year's crown jewel heist. The museum has removed the collections and precious jewels. This is AP News.
5: I'm Seth Sutel, and this is Markets in a Minute. Stocks are mixed in the early going on Wall Street. Crude oil prices are climbing again as the fighting continues in the war with Iran. The S&P 500 slipped 0.1% in the first hour of trading Wednesday. The Dow edged up 61 points. That's about 0.1%. The Nasdaq Composite fell 0.4%. Several companies rose after reporting better than expected results for the spring. Philip Morris International climbed 1%. AT&T added 3.1%. Tech companies were broadly lower. Microsoft fell 2.1%. The price of Brent crude oil rose 3.7%. Treasury yields edged up in the bond market. The yield on the 10-year Treasury climbed to 4.66%. Seth Sutel, New York.
1: A woman in Australia has given birth to identical quadruplet four girls after a pregnancy doctors described as incredibly rare. Jennifer Sao Namona is 34 and already had four children. I'm Ed Donahue, AP News.
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0: 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Some songs have great guitar riffs, others have killer choruses, but today we're celebrating the instruments that know how to make an entrance. Your favorite tunes featuring horns. So whether it's a soaring sax solo, a bold trumpet blast, a smooth trombone line, or a full brass section that steals the spotlight, we are going to raise the roof and the brass.

0: We're in the Lunch Lounge on Radio Woodstock 100.1. And yeah, today's playlist has you bobbing your head a little harder than usual. And you can probably thank the horn section. Steely Dan, My Old School. A lot of requests for some Steely Dan. We went with this one for Rob M on Facebook, for Pat and Saugerties. I know Kevin wanted to hear some Steely Dan. The Sincere's with Did You Know for Renee M on email. Modest Mouse, This Devil's Work Day for Joshua V on Facebook. We heard some Morphine with Top Floor Bottom Buzzer for Leo. But I know Benji and Doug in Fishkill on email all wanted to hear some Morphine. Dave Matthews Band started things off with Tripping Billies for Robin M on Facebook. And we got more. We got more of your song requests to get to that feature some killer horn sections.
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0: 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And before guitar solos ruled rock, big horn arrangements were the stars of the show. And today's playlist proves they're still impossible to ignore.

0: We're in the lunch lounge on Radio Woodstock 100.1 with your horn heavy song requests. Tower of Power with Squib Cakes. Tower of Power. Their horn section is legendary and have played on recordings for everyone from Elton John and Santana and Aerosmith and Little Feat. Squib Cakes requested by Jim D and Ronnie. I know Jock and Catherine and Jim and Glenn and Gardner all wanted to hear Tower of Power. We also heard from the Specials with Message to You, Rudy, for Tim M and Tony. We heard from South African trumpeter Hugh Masekela with Grazing in the Grass from 1968 for Cindy. I know Catherine wanted to hear that tune as well. And Trombone Shorty right there in his name with What It Takes featuring Laura Daigle for Michaela W. on Facebook. But I know Aaron and Steven and Chris and Lynn all wanted to hear some Trombone Shorty. And we're not done. We still got more of your song requests to get to that feature great horn sections.
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0: 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Have you ever noticed how the second a horn section just kicks in, the energy changes? And that's not your imagination, it's musical magic.

0: Radio Woodstock 100.1. We're in the Lunch Lounge today with your song requests that feature some killer horn sections. Earth, Wind, and Fire with their rendition of Got to Get You Into My Life. And their horn section is known as the Phoenix Horns, who didn't just play with Earth, Wind, and Fire, they also recorded and toured with Phil Collins through the 1980s. And that request came in from Louis C. on Facebook. We heard us three with Cantaloupe for Ella and Leo and Corey in Western New York, Mavericks with All Night Long for Doug H. and Denise Z, and Budos Band with Más o Menos for Joe on Facebook. Wow, we definitely brought the noise today. Thank you for helping us blow the roof off with some seriously horn-powered requests. And we got a lot today, which means we'll do this theme again soon. The Lunch Lounge on Radio Woodstock is supported by Warren Kitchen and Cutlery, where top chefs and food enthusiasts shop, Route 9 Rhinebeck, warrenkitchenandcutlery.com, and by Bosch Keegan and Spada Injury Firm, here to help after an accident or injury at bksinjurylaw.com.
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0: The seven piece out of Seattle, The Dip, falling off today's lunch lounge truck for Sharon on email with Paddle to the Stars. Gorillaz featuring Sparks, The Happy Dictator, and The Pretenders. 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

0: 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Brand new from Rhiannon Giddens, Carolina Rain. 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That's going to be on the upcoming album from Rhiannon, Hope is the Thing with Feathers, due out September 18th. Recorded live with only a few overdubs at the Cypress House in Louisiana. And the album is intended to capture the sound of musicians hanging out and just doing their thing. Ani DeFranco and Patty Smith Group, good afternoon. Checking in on our Hudson Valley weather. 78 right now here in Woodstock. That is the high for today. Mix of sun and clouds. A stray shower or thunderstorm is possible. Mainly clear tonight with a low of 53, and tomorrow mainly sunny with a high of 77. 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

0: 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Sympathy Magic from Florence and the Machine, and the latest from Death Cab for Cutie, Stone Over Water, featured on their new album, I Built You a Tower. 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

0: Radio Woodstock 100.1, You're So Bad, Tom Petty. We heard from B.B. Stockwell with When You Know Who, records up here in the Catskill Mountains. 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

0: Hey, Queen Anne on Radio Woodstock 100.1. Watch me win it. Say she and Santana. No one to depend on. Coming up today in Homegrown at 2:30, we're turning up the horns with a tune from Hudson Valley Band, What? And they are headed to the Nest Sessions at Full Circle Gardener tomorrow night. This is a very special event that happens at their intimate living room space. The Nest Sessions brings together Hudson Valley musicians and music lovers for an evening featuring a house band and guest performances with an open jam where everyone is invited to be part of the experience. We'll hear from What, who are the featured band tomorrow night for the Nest Sessions at Full Circle Gardener, coming up in Homegrown. But first, checking in on our Hudson Valley weather, 79 right now here in Woodstock, the high for today. Sunny to partly cloudy, a stray shower or thunderstorm is possible. Mostly clear skies tonight with a low of 53, and tomorrow sunny with a high of 78. 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

0: Robert Plant and Alison Krauss, Can't Let Go on Radio Woodstock 100.1. Daniel Donato and L. King on Another Dimension. And this weekend, we're celebrating the music that has become part of the American soundtrack with 250 great American songs presented by Ulster Savings Bank. 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

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A Hudson Valley band bringing some serious groove with a mix of funk and soul, rock and improvisation, all powered by a dynamic horn section that helps define their sound. And if you want to catch What? Live, tomorrow night is the night at the Nest Sessions at Full Circle Gardener. This is an intimate evening of music in the living room venue featuring a house band set, special guest performances. Tomorrow night's guest is the band What? And an open jam celebrating the creativity and community of Hudson Valley musicians. This is open to everyone tomorrow night at Full Circle in Gardner. You can get info by heading over to fcgardner.com. Door opens at 7 p.m. and goes till 10. Here's one from Hudson Valley's own What? Off their 2022 album Lavender Lounge with Napkin Party on Radio Woodstock's Homegrown.

0: Brand new from Cage the Elephant on Radio Woodstock 100.1, Beaches in Tennessee. This is a deeply personal tune from frontman Matt Schultz, who had a mental health crisis in 2023. And the storyline follows a fictional version of Schultz's three-month hospital stay. That's Beaches in Tennessee. The Rolling Stones, Wilco, and in Homegrown, we heard from Hudson Valley-based brass-powered band What, with a tune titled Napkin Party from their 2022 album Lavender Lounge. And you can hear that energy in person tomorrow night at the Nest Sessions at Full Circle Gardner, curated by Hudson Valley musicians Aubrey Hatterd and Jose Lopez. The Nest Sessions creates an intimate space for connection and collaboration, features a house band set. Tomorrow's guest performance is from What? And then an open jam where musicians and music lovers can come together. 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Justin Foy's up next. I'll catch you all back here tomorrow.
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Brandi Carlile with her latest single, Life on the Run, on Radio Woodstock. The supergroup Traveling Wilburys, Handle with Care, and Bon Iver, Skinny Love. 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Later today on Live at 5, we'll feature a few performances from Wilco, Sky Blue Sky, and You and I, from a brand new compilation, Wilco Live Yellow, that came out in April. Here's Alabama Shakes. Their new album comes out on August 28th. This is I Feel Hope Coming, Radio Woodstock.

0: My Joy, Silver Lining, Radio Woodstock 100.1, Casey Musgraves with Dry Spell, also The Who, and Alabama Shakes, I Feel Hope Coming. 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Beautiful day today, sunny the rest of the afternoon, upper 70s to low 80s. Clear tonight, mid 50s, little patchy fog tomorrow morning, and then sunny, upper 70s. Perfect weather. Hooray for the riffraff, also the police, and Teddy Swims in less than 2 minutes.
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3: My name is John Sum. 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I hit it broadside and was thrown from my bike. I was airlifted to the hospital with multiple traumatic injuries and spent a month fighting to recover. 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

0: As Teddy Swims, Mr. Know-It-All on Radio Woodstock, the Police with Invisible Sun and Hooray for the Riff Raff, Rhododendron. 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This is just in less than 2 minutes away from another set, including Sade, Mitski, U2, and more.
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0: 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The new single, Street of Dreams. Also, Mitski and Sade, By Your Side. 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

Lucinda Williams, title track to her critically acclaimed album Car Wheels on a Gravel Road on Radio Woodstock. And what do you know? She's playing two nights at Bearsville Theater, Saturday, October 3rd and Sunday, October 4th. You can be sure those shows will sell out, so get your tickets now at BearsvilleTheater.com. Brother Wallace before that with Who's That? Also the Lemonheads and Lumineers. This is Justin with a new one from Devin Gilfillian. Here's Black Dog, Rabbit Hole.

0: John Lennon, Instant Karma on Radio Woodstock. Houndmouth, also Devin Gilfillian with Black Dog, Rabbit Hole. This is Justin. When you're freezing your butt off in the middle of winter, think back to what the weather was like today. Absolutely gorgeous. 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Clear skies tonight, mid 50s, and patchy fog tomorrow morning, but then sunny skies again, upper 70s. Florence and the Machine, Mark Knopfler with Emmylou Harris, and more coming up next.
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0: Dire Straits is Mark Knopfler in collaboration with the great Emmy Lou Harris, Romeo and Juliet, from Real Live Road Running on Radio Woodstock. In Florence in the Machine, Dog Days Are Over. This is Justin, Emily Wolf, also Josiah and the Bonnevilles in just 2 minutes. 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

0: Heptones, Book of Rules on Radio Woodstock. Josiah and the Bonnevilles with Going Gone and Emily Wolf, No Man. This is Justin. 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

0: Allman Brothers Band. Nice long jam of Jessica on Radio Woodstock 100.1 from an album with one of my favorite album titles, Wipe the Windows, Check the Oil, Dollar Gas. Also Red Clay Strays, I'm Still Fine. I'm still Justin, and I've got Live at 5 in just a couple of minutes. A couple of performances from Wilco, Sky Blue Sky, and You and I from a brand new compilation, Wilco Live Yellow, that just came out in April. 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
1: AP News, I'm Ben Thomas. President Trump's warning the U.S. will destroy one bridge or power plant each time Iran shoots at a ship in the Strait of Hormuz. U.S. forces carried out another wave of strikes on Iran early today, while Iran launched a missile attack on a Jordanian city on Israel's doorstep, while alerts also were issued in Bahrain and Saudi Arabia.

0: Ed Donahue reports President Trump spoke in Georgia this afternoon after attending the dignified transfer of four more U.S. service members killed in action in the Middle East.
1: Been there many times before. This was in particular something very sad.
2: One of the soldiers killed was Lieutenant Tyler Feehan from Georgia. They flew back home on Air Force One.
1: He was a person that was going all the way. He was going to be a general. He would have been a general very quickly. He was heading in that path. But I just want to thank Tyler's mother, Sherry, his father, Stephen, and his uncle, David, great people.
2: The U.S. and Iran have been exchanging fire across the Middle East, overshadowing diplomatic efforts in Pakistan to salvage an interim ceasefire deal that has collapsed.
1: So together, we're making our country safer and stronger and far more successful than it's ever been before, and that's happening before your very eyes.
2: The president's latest threat is to target civilian infrastructure in Iran. I'm Ed Donahue.
0: Oil prices keep climbing, Brent crude settling above $94 per barrel, and gas prices jumped another 4 cents. AAA puts the national average at $4.06 per gallon. Stocks drifted on Wall Street. The Dow dropped 6 points, while the S&P rose 0.1%, and the Nasdaq fell 0.6. And Tropical Storm Bertha's made landfall on the southern tip of Louisiana. Robbie Berg at the National Hurricane Center.
3: We are still expecting some areas, especially in Louisiana and Mississippi, to see upwards of 2 to 4 feet of storm surge, especially where those winds are blowing onshore.
0: The storm's been moving slowly along the Gulf Coast, with strong winds extending as much as 100 miles from its center. This is AP News. House Republicans are trying to push through a $95 billion budget proposal, $73 billion for the Pentagon and other national security needs, $12 billion for farmers struggling under tariffs, and $10 billion for voting law changes. And Mike Kempen recaps yesterday's Arizona primary results.
4: Congressman Andy Biggs won the Republican nomination for Arizona governor. Biggs overwhelmingly defeated fellow Congressman David Schweikert. He'll face Democratic Governor Katie Hobbs in what could be one of the closest governor races in November. Biggs is a fierce ally of President Trump and was endorsed by the president. Democrats are locked in a close primary contest in a battleground U.S. House district. Emergency physician Amish Shah is leading Marlene Galan Woods for the chance to take on Jay Feely, the former Arizona Cardinals kicker who won the Republican primary with Trump's endorsement. I'm Mike Hempen.
0: More news at apnews.com. I'm Ben Thomas. 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
8: 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And then You and I, recorded at Brooklyn Steel, October 2019. 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

0: Steve Nicks, Edge of 17 on Radio Woodstock. Michaela Davis before that. 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And You and I, that was recorded at Brooklyn Steel in October 2019. 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

0: That's Slapdragon, already won from the Nashville-based indie band. They combined soul, bluegrass, and R&B from their debut album, Mission Statement, that came out on May 29th. Radio Woodstock 100.1, Stones, Memory Motel, and Brandi Carlile. That wasn't me. This is Justin. 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Patchy fog to start the day tomorrow, but then another gorgeous sunny day, upper 70s. Tom Waits, also Nora Jones, and Rag and Bone Man in 2 minutes.
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0: Rag and Bone Man, All You Ever Wanted, Radio Woodstock. Nora Jones on Flipside and Tom Waits, Jersey Girl. This is just a brief intermission here, coming back with a nice long set, including a summer song from Beck. Also Bob Marley and the Avett Brothers next.
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Bob Marley, Redemption Song, and Beck with the song all about the sun-eyed girl. This is Justin. Here's another advanced track from the sophomore album Love Stories by the East LA-based soul group The Sincere's, led by bandleader and vocalist Joey Quinones. Full album comes out on September 18th. Here's How Lonely Is Lonely on Radio Woodstock.

0: Gregory Alan Isakoff, The Fall on Radio Woodstock, Natalie Bergman with Gunslinger, and Janice with the Cosmic Blues Band on the song from the opera Porgy and Bess, Summertime. Summertime it is. 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Clear skies tonight, mid-50s for the low, and then a little patchy fog in the morning. Otherwise sunny, upper 70s. Next up, Jack Johnson and John Mayer.
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0: The Click, Superman on Radio Woodstock, The Breeders, Driving on 9, also John Mayer, cover of Jimmy's Wind Cries Mary, and Jack Johnson with Hermanos Gutierrez, Drink the Water. This is Justin. We're celebrating 250 great American songs all day Saturday and Sunday, brought to you by Ulster Savings Bank. This isn't a countdown list. We're just celebrating the 250th anniversary of the United States with 250 great American songs. Again, this Saturday and Sunday, thanks to Ulster Savings Bank. Got another set to play for you before Lazy takes over, including the Blues Magoos. Kula Shaker covers Deep Purple and Hunter Root in just 2 minutes.
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0: Pennsylvania-based multi-instrumentalist Hunter Roots, Friendly Fire, from his album Crooked Home, on Radio Woodstock 100.1, recorded in Nashville at Addiction Studios, produced by Anders Osborne. Also, Kula Shaker's iconic cover of Deep Purple's Hush and the Blues Magoos. Hello, Mike. Hope you're listening. Mike from our very own Old Spokes Home bike shop in Woodstock was in Blues Magoos. We ain't got nothing yet. This is Justin. You've got Lasia next with Shaky Graves, The Hooters, Elton John, and more. And at 10 o'clock, my good friend and your host of Woodstock Jams, Lenny Block. Have a great evening.
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Radio Woodstock 100.1, John Ollier in the Reverie, If She's Lonely. Elton John before that. It's Leija. What's up? Welcome to Wednesday evening. Let's party. This is a new one from the Womack sisters. Their debut self-titled album is out in August. This is If I Let.

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You're feeling right, you're feeling proud. How are your kids? Where are they now? You build a boat, you build a life. You lose your friends, you lose your wife. You settle in to routine.

0: Monrovia on Radio Woodstock, Field Song. That's off of his debut album, Bloodline. Noah Kahan with Hozier, before that on Northern Attitude, and Sly and the Family Stone. It's Leisure coming up, the Ramones, the Black Crows, and more. And later on at 10 tonight is Woodstock Jams with Lenny.
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0: The Rolling Stones on Radio Woodstock. In the Stars, that's off of the new album, Foreign Tongues. Arlo Parks before that with Beams. Jason Isbell, Tom Petty and the Heartbreakers. The Black Crows and the Ramones. 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